0: Insônia.
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Can't you see my walls are crumbling? And she looks up at the building. She says, I'm thinking of jumping. She says, I'm sick and tired of life.

0: There's 80,000 Irish people that came to this show tonight, and my great-grandmother is Irish, and she came from Ireland, so make it 80,000 and one quarter!
1: Muito mais rock, Rock Life.